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1: Aquaboggin Water Park is going to the drive-in. 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
0: 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Crank it, Frank. 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
1: 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I just wanted to call and say I'm loving the music on Frank. It's so upbeat. 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Keep doing what you're doing on Frank.
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0: 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We're back to the soundtrack in less than 30 seconds.
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1: Hi, this is Carter from Derry. 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Gets me through the workday. Keep it up, Frank.
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0: 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Why, you ask? Because Frank demands it. We're back to the soundtrack in less than 30 seconds.
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Nice day today. Maybe some rain in the afternoon into tomorrow.

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1: Hi, this is Jen and Meredith, and Frank is my absolute favorite. I love to sing along with you guys. Thanks, Frank.
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It's Friday. 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J-Bo in the morning. 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

0: 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And here's the latest right now.
1: Traffic's still okay. Good morning. Going to see some volume right now if you're traveling on the southbound side of 93, traveling in and through Concord, down the line, heading into Manchester. No problems if you're traveling on the Everett Turnpike. That's just beginning to build some volume for this Friday morning. You look good heading out to the airport. 101 still quiet in through Bedford. You're going to see some volume on 101 start to build at the 95 interchange. 95 still checks out state line to state line. And so far, so good traveling on the Spalding Turnpike. That's just beginning to build some volume traveling into Dover. This report is brought to you by Mothers Against Drunk Driving. 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You always have a place at MAD. 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I'm Megan Dahl. That's your latest traffic.
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10: Frank gets his latest forecast from the MB Tractor Weather Center.
11: Let's do this. A little rain this afternoon. Sun for now, though, starting out nice. Rain tomorrow, ending in the afternoon. So we may be able to salvage the weekend. High 67 today. Tomorrow in the 50s. 52 right now.
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1: 6:42 Frank FM Friday with J-Bo as we get ready for the weekend. Hey, we got a new keyword coming up next at 7 for your chance at 100 grand. So be right here. Get your coffee ready. So the weekend's almost here. I love these short weeks, right? But I'm having a dilemma. I'm having a condiment dilemma. My wife, Heidi, once a week, Heidi's condiment complaint. I brought home the generic brand of ketchup. It's the plastic upside down ones. It's the size of a Prius. And then when you're trying to squirt it, we need like Elon Musk, the ex SpaceX team, to reset the pressure, the algorithms of the air pressure versus the flow of the condiment. Does this happen to you? And you look down at your hot dog. It's like a murder scene from CSI.
2: Traffic still steady. Good morning. Going to see some volume traveling on the northbound side of 93, traveling out towards the 89 interchange. Busy on 393, but no delay. And you're still seeing a steady commute traveling in and through Manchester, the downtown exits, and building volume moving out towards the state line. You're okay on the Everett Turnpike. That's getting heavier out towards the airport. Downtown streets still check out okay. 95 looking good. End to end. 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

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Attention, Red Sox fans. They're moving the Citgo sign. Citgo Oil, yeah, the famous Red Sox sign. They're moving it because of renovations. Yeah, they're moving it 120 feet to the east and raising it 30 cents per gallon. I mean, 30 feet higher to preserve its visibility. Yeah, the Citgo sign will be dark for 6 months or until the Red Sox win a game, whichever comes first.

0: 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And here's the latest right now.
1: Traffic continuing to build, but you're looking good. Traveling in through the downtown Manchester exits on 93. A little busy moving out towards the state line. No problems right now, though, if you're moving in through Methuen and Andover. Southbound side of the Everett Turnpike, you're building volume, moving from Merrimack into Nashua. You're okay right now and through Bedford on 101, but that's getting heavier. Typical. You're going to see some extra company on 125 in through Epping. You're busy on 101, moving out to the 95 interchange. 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I'm Megan Dahl. That's your latest traffic.
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7: Frank gets his latest forecast from the MB Tractor Weather Center.
8: All right, Friday forecast looks good, but cool. It's the 60s today, and then rain this afternoon. Sun this morning, rain this afternoon. Ending tomorrow

0: afternoon. So the sun's back by Saturday, but still mild. Only in the 50s tomorrow. 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

0: 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Good till 9. 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Hey, it's J-Bo, 742, Frank FM Friday. There's a new first date study that's out, and I cannot believe this. First dates, you get 19 minutes. You get a full 19 minutes to decide whether you like that person. People now are deciding within the first 19 minutes whether they like this person on the first date. 19 long minutes? That's plenty of time to make up for your deficiencies, bad jokes, grooming, and eating style. 19 minutes? Man, when I was dating, I was like, Maitre D, have you seen an attractive brunette wearing a red top supposed to meet me here? Oh, yeah, she just left. When you came in, sir.
1: Traffic is busy. You're on our secondary roads. Good morning. Going to see some extra company now. Traveling on the Everett Turnpike southbound, making your way in from Bedford into Merrimack and traveling into Nashua. You're also going to see some volume traveling through Bedford on 101. 101, not bad, in between 93 and 95. Typical spots, so you're going to see some heaviness at 125 and again at the 95 interchange. 95 building volume also moving in towards the Hampton Tolls and busy again traveling into Portsmouth. 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I'm Megan Dahl, it's your latest traffic.
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2: 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Thank you.
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Yeah, 8:19, Frank FM Friday with J-Bo. And yes, it's a short week. Thank you. Thank you, God, universe.

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1: Still dealing with a crash 101 westbound in Exeter. Again, the westbound side of 101 got a crash by exit 10. Traffic's backed up from exit 11. And on the other side, 101 eastbound, you have a little bit of a curiosity factor. So keep that in mind. Heading in through Manchester, not bad on 93. You're busy but moving. Seeing some extra company on 101 and through Bedford. Everett Turnpike southbound, a little heavy moving into Merrimack this morning. Busy again into Nashua. You okay right now if you're traveling on 95 heading into Portsmouth? Busy if you're traveling on the Spalding Turnpike. 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
9: Frank gets his latest forecast from the MB Tractor Weather Center.
10: Yeah, rain this afternoon. Sun for now. With a high only near 67 today. Rain continues tomorrow. But then the sun's back in the afternoon, but mild. Only in the 50s for Saturday. 55 already.
9: Oh, Frank, you're such a hypochondriac. 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

0: The Run on a Frank FM Friday with J-Bo 848. Brand new keyword coming up next. Be your chance at 100 grand new keywords every morning at 7 and 9. Right now, you're typing in ship. Holy ship! FrankFMRadio.com for your chance at 100 grand. It's already Friday. Weekend here. Another barbecue on the way. You know, are you having trouble with the condiments? My wife every week has a Heidi condiment complaint because I brought home a generic ketchup. It's the upside down kind, large. It's the size of a Prius. And the problem is the airflow dynamics. I need to hire someone from SpaceX to recalibrate the air pressure and the algorithms of the condiment flow. Because that delicious KM hot dog comes off the grill. You can't wait. You've been waiting all week. And then you get this. Ketchup everywhere. The moment ruined. You look down at your dog, and it's a scene out of CSI Miami.
1: Some good news for this Friday morning. Earlier crash in Exeter. 101 westbound has been cleared away by exit 10. All that leftover volume is filtering smoothly. You're okay right now if you're traveling at 95, pretty much from state line to state line, although you do have some extra company by the Hampton Tolls and busy traveling into Portsmouth. Spalding Turnpike, still a little heavy into Dover, and still some extra company on the other side, southbound side of the Everett Turnpike, moving from Bedford heading into Merrimack. 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I'm Megan Dahl, your latest traffic.
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1: 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Great job, guys.
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We don't repeat a song between 6 and midnight. Although this one I wouldn't mind hearing again. Maybe. Can I? Hey, Heath, can we play this one later? I love Hall & Oates.

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4: All right, Frankie, what are you doing to weather? It's going to rain this afternoon. Sun for now, rain later, ending tomorrow afternoon. So we'll get a little sun. We may save salvage Saturday a little bit tomorrow. It's cold tomorrow, 50s. Near 70 today and 56 right now.
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Frank FM, Hat, Anna and Nancy Wilson. I bet you that we already know how cool they are, but I bet you that they don't regret that big hair from the 80s at all. Like, I think they're those kind of gals. We did it. We looked hot. It was the 80s. Leave us alone. That's probably not how they talk, but, you know, maybe someday. Lennon on Frank.

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6: Frank gets his latest forecast from the MB Tractor Weather Center.
7: Partly cloudy with occasional rain showers in the afternoon throughout the Granite State. Today, highs near 69 degrees. Periods of rain tonight, a low of 42 overnight. This weekend, Saturday, cloudy. Rain early, highs near 58. Sunday, mostly cloudy and highs near 70. 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

0: drifting away here at Frank FM. Why? Because I got to go catch more cash grab keywords to drop in your lap. That is happening. Of course, our special Friday edition of Frank's Big Lunch. What makes it special? You and I are together having lunch on a Friday. We could totally call that a date. That's where I bring delicious audio treats. You bring your lunch. We hang out and I steal all of your chips. And I see the Chips Ahoy that you put in the little baggie in the back. So those are also mine. All right. Also, we have so many things for you to do hanging out with Frank this weekend. It's insane. We will tell you all about that, all about cash grab keywords, and all about me. Just kidding.
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It is. And I'm not even making fun of a Kardashian. It's just Steve Perry, oh, Sherry, on the steps, the video, iconic. Okay, that was a little Kardashian-esque. You can win two tickets to see Journey on their Final Frontier tour at SNHU Arena happening June 7th. 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
6: Frank gets his latest forecast from the MB Tractor Weather Center.
7: Partly cloudy with rain showers occasionally this afternoon throughout the Granite State today. Highs near 69 degrees. Periods of rain tonight as well. A low of 42 overnight. This weekend, Saturday, cloudy. Rain early. Highs near 58. Sunday, mostly cloudy. Highs near 70. 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

Kicking off our special Friday edition of Frank's Big Lunch with a little Fooled Around and Fell in Love. I adore that song. It'll never get old for me. Ever. We've got music on the way from The Beatles. If you would like to add something to the delicious audio pile I have prepared for you today, the Conde Roofing Call text line is absolutely here for you in your time of need. 603-71-FRANK, that's 603-713-7265. 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
2: Frank gets his latest forecast from the MB Tractor Weather Center.
3: Partly cloudy with occasional rain showers in the afternoon throughout the Granite State today. Highs near 69 degrees. Periods of rain continue tonight. A low of 42 overnight. This weekend, Saturday, cloudy. Rain early. Highs near 58. Sunday, mostly cloudy, highs near 70. 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

0: wrapping up another excellent Frank's Big Lunch. 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

Def Lep on Frank FM, the soundtrack of the Lakes, Mountains, Seacoast, Merrimack Valley, and Warner. It is Angie C. I've got some music on the way from the Valley Girl soundtrack. I also believe there's another cash grab keyword in your not-so-distant future. All right, Bob Welch, Sentimental Lady. You're welcome.

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Quite lovely, Frank. He's loving the soundtrack just like you.

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0: Weather Center.
1: Partly cloudy with occasional rain showers this afternoon throughout the Granite State today. Highs near 69 degrees. Periods of rain continue tonight. A low of 42 overnight this weekend. Saturday, cloudy. Rain early. Highs near 58. Sunday, mostly cloudy and highs near 70. 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

0: Frank plays more music. Why, you ask? Because Frank demands it. We're back to the soundtrack in less than 30 seconds.
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The Jovi on Frank FM. I'm trying out a new nickname. Yes? No? No, I didn't think so. It is Angie C, and I, you know, I'm a TV and movie addict. It's definitely an issue, and I so very much love to binge. If you're looking for something hilarious that will also, on occasion, make you cry like a baby, Martin Short's documentary. All the feels, like so much laughter. He's so funny. All of his friends, everybody, they're all ridiculously talented and hilarious. Oh, definitely checking out the Martin Short doc. All of the feels.

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3: Partly cloudy with occasional rain showers in the afternoon throughout the Granite State today. Highs near 69 degrees. Periods of rain continue this evening. A low of 42 degrees overnight. This weekend, Saturday cloudy with rain early and highs near 58. Sunday mostly cloudy and highs near 70. Get more from Frank anytime at frankfmradio.com.
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0: Frank FM, the soundtrack of New Hampshire. It is Angie C. Another fun thing you can, it's not a binge because it's a movie, but you know how much I love to sit in front of my television on the weekends, and perhaps you do too. I took the liberty of checking out the movie Ladies First in case it was terrible so you didn't waste your time. However, guess what? I know this is a very old, theme from movies where there's a guy and he's a jerk and he hits his head and he wakes up and he's in a whole different, situation and he has to learn his lesson and you're like, how many more times are we going to do this? However, it is very intelligent, very smartly done, very, very funny. Sacha Baron Cohen is the jerk in question. Rosamund Pike is his employee. And then in the other world, his boss. Also, Fiona Shaw, who you probably know from the Harry Potter movies. She played Harry's aunt Petunia, is so good in it as like this. I can't give any more away. Go ahead and watch it this weekend. Laugh. Thank me later. Ladies First, Sacha Baron Cohen.
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Got lots going on this afternoon, kicking off the weekend. We got more passwords. We got tickets to the NHRA Nationals at New England Dragway. And it's a Frederick Free Friday, the dessert of choice, the margarita tort. That's all coming up this afternoon with more of New Hampshire's greatest hits and classic Paul McCartney on the soundtrack, Prank FM. Maybe.

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1: 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Right now, it's looking good out there. 93 is fine to and from the southern split. It's okay as well for Hooksett and Concord on 93. 89's clear, so is 393. In Manchester, no delays on 293. The Everett's not bad at all. Busy, but moving on that northbound side. 95, no backups right now. Hampton to Portsmouth. And the Spalding's clear. I'm Dave Gardner. That's your latest traffic.
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6: Frank gets his latest forecast from the MB Tractor Weather Center.
7: Doc and friends, weekend forecast, scattered showers and thunderstorms this afternoon and overnight tonight. Low temp around 55. Morning showers tomorrow, mostly cloudy, high 55, and sunny on Sunday, high temp 71. 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
3: Are you kidding?
4: Hi, Doc and friends. Finally Friday. Psyched for the weekend, but I'm going to vent. I'll give you the keyword in a moment, but I'm going to tell you. I'm getting a little tired, as I'm sure you are as well, of seeing beautiful 85-degree sunny days all week. Then we get to the weekend, and what happens? The weather blows up. We get rain again this weekend, rain tomorrow. Anyway, it's got to stop. I mean, June 1st is Monday. Let's go already. I can tell you one thing this weekend weather won't be is fire. Come on! Fire is the keyword you're looking for the 100 grand. That's F-I-R-E right now. 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Busy Friday. Got your chance at free dessert and the margarita tort, a Frederick Tree Friday. That dessert coming up next hour. Keep it here on Frank.
5: This report brought to you by Mothers Against Drunk Driving. It's busy on the northbound side of the Everett. We're seeing sluggishness in spots through Nashua and Merrimack, but it's not too bad. Southbound's looking good. You're okay on 93 to and from Windham and through Hooksett and Concord. A little bit busy in 93 north and Concord before 393. All clear on 95 between the Hampton Tolls and the Portsmouth Circle. I'm Dave Gardner. That's your latest traffic.
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0: 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Why, you ask? 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

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I didn't

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1: This report brought to you by Mothers Against Drunk Driving. Brake lights in Merrimack on the Everett northbound from Industrial Drive to Continental Boulevard. 93 is good to and from the southern split. And 293 is fine. We got some getaway delays on 93 northbound from Bow up to Concord, but looking good on 95 between Hampton and Portsmouth. Not bad at all on the Spalding. I'm Dave Gardner. That's your latest traffic.
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8: Frank gets his latest forecast from the MB Tractor Weather Center.
9: From that spring weekend where the Friday started with rain, like every weekend, here we go. Rain, showers, and thunderstorms overnight tonight, low temp 55. Showers tomorrow morning, high temp 55. And then, fingers crossed, Sunday, mostly sunny, high of 70. 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
8: Frank called the doctor, and the doctor said... 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

0: 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Doc and friends, getting you through a Friday, kicking off your weekend. And tomorrow, I'll be doing my Sear Lumber Deck Days. 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
1: 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Report of a crash in Nashua, Everett southbound at 101A backed up there. Everett North slow in Merrimack by Continental Boulevard. 93 is clear to and from Windham. Some getaway slowdowns, 93 northbound in Concord before 393, but it's okay on 95 between the Hampton Tolls and the Portsmouth Circle. I'm Dave Gardner. That's your latest traffic.
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0: 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Who's this?
1: Hey, it's Mike.
0: Hey, Mike, how you doing? Where you calling from?
1: Manchester.
0: Are you getting ready for another rainy start to another weekend here in spring?
1: Yeah.
0: Enough already, huh?
1: Yeah.
0: Any big plans for the weekend?
1: Nothing. Just kids' sports.
0: All right, well, guess what? We're going to kick off your weekend in style because congratulations, you are the Fredericks Free Friday winner today.
1: Nice. What is that now?
0: So, you could probably use a margarita with the kids all weekend, right? All right, see, margarita tort is delicious, and it's from Fredericks, so you're the winner, Mike. So when you get ready to start a kids' weekend in Manchester, what station always starts your weekend off on a good note?
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And we could have some. And he's up there. What's that? Hawaii.

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1: This report brought to you by Mothers Against Drunk Driving. It is delayed in Merrimack on the Everett southbound, passing by Industrial Drive from the earlier crash. And the northbound side is busy in that spot in Merrimack as well. Slow in Nashua on the Everett northbound after Somerset Parkway. Report of a crash there. Getaway slowdowns in Bow on 93 north by 89, but it's nice on 95 Hampton to Portsmouth. I'm Dave Gardner. That's your latest traffic.
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0: Frank gets his latest forecast from the MB Tractor Weather Center.
15: Duck and friends, look at your weekend weather. Looks like showers and thunderstorms overnight tonight. Low temp in the mid-50s. Tomorrow, it's going to be cloudy in the morning with showers. High temp 55. And Sunday, fingers crossed, looking like the pick of the weekend. Mostly sunny. High temp of 70. 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
1: 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Well, our Friday's not over. Next hour, I have my final four-pack of tickets to the NHRA New England Nationals next weekend at New England Dragway. Stick around. They're all coming up.
2: 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It's slow through Merrimack on the Everett northbound, delayed from Industrial Drive to after Continental Boulevard, so brake lights there. Southbound's okay. 293 north, busy in Bedford after 101. 93 is good to and from Windham, but it's slow in Hooksett and Bow on 93 northbound before 89. Getaway delays there. 95 is good, though. I'm Dave Gardner. That's your latest traffic.
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2: Frank gets his latest forecast from the MB Tractor Weather Center.
5: And Frank says rain, thunderstorms overnight tonight, low mid-50s tomorrow. Morning showers, mostly cloudy, high mid-50s. And Sunday, a mix of clouds and sun, high around 70. I got four more tickets, the family four-pack, to the NHRA New England Nationals at New England Dragway. 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

0: 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Who's this?
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0: Len, where are you calling from?
1: Calling from Alton, New Hampshire.
0: Nice. What's going on in Alton here? Getting ready for a big weekend?
1: Getting ready. I'm psyched for going to some Top Fuel.
0: Oh, yeah. See? Well, congratulations, man. You won the tickets. You're going to check out the NHRA Nationals next weekend.
1: Awesome.
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1: 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Love Top Fuel.
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